0: Escúchanos desde cualquier lugar del mundo al instante.
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3: I wanna know what you're thinking. There are some things you can't hide. I wanna know.

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Lust keeps on lurking.

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Sex. It's rather obvious. It's just what one expects. The evidence is all around that everyone in every town has had it one time or another in their life. At this very moment, people are still having sex in a downtown condo or street in the projects. Although you can't see them or hear their breathing sounds, someone in this world is having sex right now.

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Lust keeps on lurking. Nothing makes them stop. The safe thing's not working. People are still having sex.

La ochentera, 91.9. You can't touch this. You can't touch this. You can't touch this.